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Tony Marino, welcome to the All Request Hour. It's going to be a good week. Hey, this time Thursday, your ticket in, Earth, Wind & Fire, and Lionel Richie. 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
0: 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And turn back time on Amanda's 50th tonight in just a few.
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93.3 KIOA. I'm Tony Marino, All Request Hour on now, and you've been telling us some of the cool concerts this summer with gas prices so high. Need a little help? How about we take care of your pick? Lionel Richie and Earth, Wind & Fire together, wherever you want to see him across the country. You could win this Thursday night. Make sure you're back right here.

93.3 KIOA, where Jimmy's weekend kickoff, a kickoff of summer weekend. Our songs of summer and tickets to Adventureland, like, it's all on. Yeah, let's do it. 5 o'clock this Friday afternoon, you're into Adventureland on us with Jimmy Wright on KIOA.

rock out moments. Dawn, this one's all yours. Dawn picked up the guitar back in high school thanks to this one. Dawn, go ahead if you don't have the guitar, air guitar along with her tonight. Here's Joan Jett.

0: two iconic acts. One amazing night. And you're there for it all. Keep listening and you could win tickets to the Sing a Song All Night Long 2026 tour, starring Earth, Wind & Fire and Lionel Richie. 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

93.3 KIOA. I'm Tony the Reno. Welcome to the All Request Hour. And coming up Thursday night, we're going to amp it up even one more notch with Earth, Wind, and Fire and Lionel Richie. 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

93.3 KIOA, Des Moines' greatest hits in our 90s feels tonight for Monica. One of our favorite albums of the decade, huh? Monica, this one is all yours.

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0: 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Feeling the good feels tonight. I'm Tony Lorino. Let's feel them. For Bob and Marissa, who are listening with us, they wanted a little something from REO Speedwagon. Had dinner on the patio tonight, enjoying a perfect spring evening with the radio on. I love it. I can see it now. Don't worry about cleaning up the dishes from dinner yet, because we got to get REO on for you in just a couple minutes. REO Speedwagon's all theirs, and whatever you'd like to add, we're at 877-909-1989, and we are ready to serve it up and make this the perfect spring night. It's going to sound so good, huh? Reach out, we'll get your throwback on coming up.
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93.3 KIOA. And birthday club shout-out time, Patty! Happy birthday to you! Thanks for having your throwbacks on tonight. Thanks for being part of the birthday club, too. This one's all yours from Whitney.

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A Songs of Summer weekend starting Friday afternoon at 5 o'clock. All of those songs that just get you rolling down the windows and turning the radio way up. 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

93.3 KIOA. Lily working tonight with us, working solo. Nothing wrong with that, Lily. That means you can dance like nobody's watching because nobody is. And the perfect song to do it with this one from Billy Idol.

0: Iconic acts. One amazing night. And you're there for it all. Keep listening and you could win tickets to the Sing a Song All Night Long 2026 tour starring Earth, Wind & Fire and Lionel Richie. 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

93.3 KIOA. I'm Tony Lorino. This is going to be a good week because starting on Thursday, you're in Lionel Richie and Earth, Wind & Fire, the Sing a Song All Night Long tour with those two teamed up. It's like a party. In your seats, in the aisles, the whole concert, the whole evening long. We want you to be a part of it and win your tickets on us. Come on back Thursday night right at the beginning of the show and let's get you in.

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93.3 KIOA, Des Moines' greatest hits. I'm Tony Lorino. Almost time for our throwback timeline. Early 80s tonight. The great female rocker with one of her biggest hits. You know the year? You can win some cash in about 6 minutes.

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0: 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In the year we're talking about, the late Ted Turner just lost him this last week or two. Yeah, launches CNN and world news changes for good. 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

93.3 KIOA. Have you seen the meme about this song? The guy that is hanging out the side of his best friend's ride to save on gas money. Very smart this time of year. I think he's right.

0: iconic acts. One amazing night. And you're there for it all. 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

Des Moines' greatest hits, 93.3 KIOA. I'm Tony Lorino. You deserve a great summer. And one of those summer memories you will never forget, that's what's going to happen when you win your tickets to the Sing a Song All Night Long tour. Lionel Richie and Earth, Wind & Fire together. One ginormous party you're going to be dancing through the aisles with. Yeah, it's coming up in just a matter of weeks. And starting Thursday night, you can win your tickets right here. Come on back Thursday night and win for Earth, Wind & Fire and Lionel.

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2: They explained to her what Pour Some Sugar on Me actually meant, and she actually loved it even more.
0: Yeah, Mom, it's sugar. It's out of the pantry. That's what we're talking about, right? Right?
2: Yeah. Right. Yeah. It's one or two in your coffee, Mom. Yeah.
0: Yep. See, Mom gets it. Mom loves it. Mom wants to rock. You want to rock, too? We'll get to Def Leppard in just a moment or two. 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Pour some sugar and more in moments.
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93.3 KIOA. I'm Tony Marino. It's starting Thursday night. Oh, this is going to be a great week. Kick off the holiday weekend and win tickets to Earth, Wind & Fire and Lionel Richie. That sounds like a plan to us. The Sing a Song All Night Long tour is stepping off in a couple weeks. Why don't you listen up Thursday night? Let's get you in first, right at the beginning of the show.

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A Songs of Summer weekend starting Friday afternoon at 5 o'clock. 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

93.3 KIOA. You want an air guitar with this one? I'd say this is worthy of air guitar. No, Mary, you're shredding on that air guitar. Show it off. Def Leppard is on. Yeah, we

0: two iconic acts. Iconic acts. One amazing night. Amazing night. And you're there for it all. Keep listening and you could win tickets to the Sing a Song All Night Long 2026 tour, starring Earth, Wind & Fire and Lionel Richie. 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And listen Thursday night at the start of Throwback Nation and win tickets to the tour date of your choice this summer. That's Thursday night. Thursday night right here.
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0: 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I'm Tony Garino. 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

93.3 KIOA. Class of 1984, your late night class reunion is on. I'm Tony the Reno. This woman on the show, the big time pop singer in England. Think of it as a pre-American Idol or pre-Star Search sort of show. 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

93 KIOA, where Jimmy's weekend kickoff, a kickoff of summer weekend, our songs of summer, and tickets to Adventureland. Like, it's all on. Yeah, let's do it. 5 o'clock this Friday afternoon, you're into Adventureland on us with Jimmy Wright on KIOA.

KIOA. Rocking with songs like that, dancing with songs like this. It's a great year of music. Class of 1984, late night class reunion is on. And a great year for a man who literally ran the gamut with different bands, some of his own solo releases. Three different groups in the 80s he hit with. Who are we talking about? We'll refresh your memory coming up.

0: 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One amazing night. Amazing night. And you're there for it all. 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

93.3 KIOA. I'm Tony the Reno, class of 84. It's all you. Earlier in the decade, he's with the Babies. Later in the decade, he's with Bad English. Class of 84, he's doing it solo. Who couldn't he work with, huh? Mr. Flexible. John Waite on the late night class reunion.

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In other news, I'm weird. 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
2: I'm sure somebody's going to say that I'm a bad person for this.
3: Me, I'm going to say that.
2: I love watching people attempt this because it's either going to bring me laughter or extreme satisfaction. And that is watching people parallel park.
3: You're awful.
2: This happened the other day where I was driving downtown Des Moines and I saw somebody attempting to start the whole process of parallel parking. And I'll happily stop if it's the car in front of me, I will happily stop and wait for them to get in because now I've got a front row seat. And I also look courteous that I'm waiting for them to parallel park. And it either goes one of two ways. Either one, they're not good at it and they have to like Austin Powers it like for 5 minutes.
3: Mm-hmm.
2: Or they are stellar at it and it is the most beautiful sight you've ever seen. And I do love when somebody knows how to parallel park and they get it on the first try. Oh, that is a thing of beauty. But it is also really funny to watch somebody like back up, go forward, back up, go forward. Even just thinking about it is making me laugh.
3: You're a terrible person.
2: Because it's something we all can agree on. It's a struggle.
3: You're a terrible person.
2: It's a struggle. We all struggled with it at one point.
3: Still struggle with it sometimes. Thank you very much.
2: Okay.
3: Don't laugh at me. That's not nice.
2: I'm not laughing at you. I'm laughing with you.
3: There is no laughing. I get so mad if I can't do it.
2: Yeah.
3: I get so mad. Like
2: I do too.
3: Physically angry when I can't make it work.
2: I do too.
3: Because having the person, you, sit behind me watching me do it makes it 10 times worse.
2: Oh, okay.
3: Makes it 10 times worse. Makes the anxiety level go up so much because you're like, this guy's going to be irritated that I can't get out of his way. I'm trying so hard to make this work. And then the anxiety makes it even harder. And the next thing I know, I just give up and leave. And I'm swearing the entire way down the street.
2: If I'm that pressed for time, I'm not going to sit and wait behind somebody. I will turn and go around you while you do your thing.
3: Yeah, you should always just go around.
2: But I'm just saying I'm being courteous, and I will stop and give you plenty of room.
3: It's not courteous. Because in my mind, I'm going, all right, here we go. Here's this guy who's going to judge me.
2: I'm not judging.
3: You just said you were judging.
2: I never said I judge. I did not say the word judge at all. I'm not judging a person.
3: We all know what you're doing. You're judging. You're waiting to see if it's going to be bad so you can laugh at them.
2: I'm actually rooting for everybody to do it perfectly because there is nothing more satisfying than seeing it done right.
3: Do you know how much harder it is for me to do it now that I have a backup camera?
2: Oh, you actually feel like it's made it harder?
3: It's made it harder. My brain does not work looking forward trying to do this for whatever reason.
2: Mm-hmm.
3: Like the sides are off. It's like trying to drive a boat. I can't do it. You turn left to go right. Like it doesn't make any sense to me in my brain.
2: Maybe you need to have your camera, like, tell itself to flip around. Then everything will make sense.
3: I can't do it. I don't know why.
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0: Something that we used to do back in our day, as it were, apparently is now back again, so much so that it's even crashing servers. But it's not anything you do online, obviously. It's something you do amongst your friends, and that is playing hacky sack. Apparently, this is all the rage these days as kids are trying to go analog with their lives. They're trying to get away from the online video games and scrolling their phones and such. They just want to do something with other people. And so hacky sack is apparently all the rage, to the point where there's a company that sells the hacky sacks, and it like crashed their server because there was so much interest in people wanting to get online and buy these things.
1: Because it's funny to me, excuse me, that the game that is supposed to get you offline has jumped more than 330% on TikTok. The game is the number one TikTok trend at the moment. People showing their hacky sack skills.
0: Which is crazy.
1: Yeah. And this company has been around since the 80s that sells these foot bags, is technically what they are. And they've just kind of, you know, sold a few here or there for the last few years. And then all of a sudden their servers have just blown out, essentially, because they have had so much excitement about buying them.
0: Foot bags?
1: Yeah, it's a foot bag.
0: Was that what they call them? Or
1: no, that's what it's actually called. Hacky Sack is a brand.
0: Are you kidding me?
1: No, not kidding.
0: They're not actually called hacky sacks?
1: No, they're called foot bags.
0: This is brand new information for me. I've called it a hacky sack since the 90s.
1: Well, it's like a koosh ball. Like, you call it a koosh.
0: There's more than one variety of koosh ball?
1: Yeah.
0: Oh, my God.
1: Okay.
0: No,
1: it's like calling every folder a trapper keeper.
0: Okay, that I understand.
1: There you go. Does that make more sense?
0: I get that. I literally thought that they were all hacky sacks. I did not know that it was called foot bag.
1: There is actually an organization, the U.S. Open Foot Bag Organization. They have a championship that's like the whole sport.
0: Man, they would have loved me back in the 90s. I was killer at foot bag.
1: There you go.
0: It just sounds dirty.
1: Okay.
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0: Des Moines' Greatest Hits, 93.3 KIOA with Luke and Jeremy. Good morning.
1: Morning.
0: Jeremy, I slept so well last night.
1: Me too. I was out.
0: Dude, just give me a thunderstorm.
1: We know. It's your favorite.
0: I'm telling you, man. And it was so great because the storms came through the area last night right at the time that I was laying down for bed. And I just laid in bed last night and smiled because I knew that the minute that I stopped scrolling my phone, that meant that the minute I put it down, I was going to be out cold. And I'm telling you, like 2 minutes, 2 minutes after putting my phone down, boom, out.
1: All right.
0: Just listening to that rolling thunder, the occasional crack of the lightning. But man, oh, give me that any day. I need a better, like, white noise app or something. I need like a full-on thunderstorm rather than like a gentle rain.
1: Okay, I'm having the weirdest deja vu. I feel like we started the show this exact same way yesterday.
0: We might have.
1: Did we not do this all-

0: already. We know you love a thunderstorm. It's your favorite natural disaster or whatever thing. And that, what is happening right now?
1: Happy Monday. It's Tuesday.
0: Okay. Wow. That was weird.
2: Here's what's coming up.
1: Is it normal or no to wait in a long, long line for gas?
0: That's deja vu again.
1: Yes, that's coming up next. It's 93.3 KIOA.

0: or against us. It's Luke and Jeremy's Normal or No on 93.3 KIOA.
1: So we were talking earlier about how I went to get gas yesterday, and I thought I had found a super secret cheaper gas situation at Costco, and apparently I was late to the party because by the time I got there, the line was wrapped around the building.
2: I'm still just laughing at

0: the idea that you saw the cheap gas in your Costco app.
1: Yeah.
0: And you were like, ooh, I've found a secret.
1: Well, I mean, it was like 9 o'clock on a Sunday morning. I didn't expect there to be a line wrapped around the building at that point already.
0: Mm-hmm.
1: Usually you think, oh, Sunday morning, people have gone to church. People are just getting up, whatever. I get up fairly early now. So I thought, oh, maybe I've beat the rush. Nope. Did not. Did not beat the rush.
0: I wonder what time the Costco gas opens up. Do you know?
1: I have no idea.
0: Okay.
1: I don't know.
0: Because I'm willing to bet there was probably a line at that point as well.
1: Maybe. There might have been.
0: It's our normal or no today. Would you wait in an hour plus long line to get cheaper gas?
1: Hmm.
0: Not free gas. We're talking just cheaper gas. Because you said it was like roughly 50 cents.
1: 50 cents cheaper.
0: Per gallon?
1: Yeah.
0: Is it normal or no to wait in a long line for cheaper gas? 515-244-4933. Let's talk to Rob in Luther.
2: So I agree with both of you. Even if you were, scrounging through couch cushions for change for gas, like we've all done, I can't imagine how much gas you would waste just sitting there for an hour.
0: Yeah.
2: Even if you shut it off and then you started it again to move up and things like that. I mean, I remember getting stuck in traffic in Atlanta, Georgia in the 90s. And going through a quarter tank of gas just in traffic.
0: Uh-huh. Yeah.
2: So I would think that you would actually waste more money than you would get.
0: That's what I was thinking, too, is that if you're going to waste the gas to sit there in a gas line, you might as well drive around and get somewhere with it.
2: Exactly.
1: And I'm just saying, I just looked one more time, and apparently gas is still $3.89 at Costco.
0: Okay.
1: The Maverick on Mill Civic, it is $4.49.
0: Oof.
1: Yeah, I know. On our text line, you can always text us 515-244-4933. Number ending in 6057 says, I think you'd waste more gas waiting in line than what you would if you'd save the money. Just kind of like what we heard in that call.
0: Yeah.
1: Also, 1514 just says, definitely not.
0: Yeah. I mean, it would be one thing if there was, five or six cars ahead of me. Okay, maybe I'm going to wait in that line.
1: Or if it was free gas.
0: But you said it was wrapped around the building.
1: It was going the opposite direction than it normally does, yes.
0: Yeah, see, once it starts going around a building, no, I'm not going to stay in that line. I think about 20 minutes is about the length I would wait, and that's about it.
1: This would have been at least an hour.
0: Oh, yeah.
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0: Trying to make a young man's dream come true. 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
1: All I am is a boy with a dream.
2: Oh, here we go. First off, you are not a boy. You are
1: I will show you right now that I'm a boy.
2: You are an oldish man.
1: Okay.
2: Calm down, Peter Pan.
1: So I like to go on my old man walks a lot. Mm-hmm. I've been going out almost every day as a way to kind of, you know, stay in shape. And

0: love to do Valley, but I know that they already have a person, and I'm not out here trying to like jettison someone from their job. They have the job. They can keep it for as long as they need.
1: Listen to those word skills, everybody.
0: Will you stop?
1: He could use those words on your PA.
0: Can you imagine?
1: They've just been jettisoned to the 30-yard line, whatever that means. I don't know. I just words.
0: Can you imagine that echoing across your field and into your crowd on a Friday night?
1: Could you imagine having the same reaction I do when he says things like that and just looking up and being like, seriously, dude?
0: I remember when you and I went to Waukee Northwest.
1: Yeah.
0: And we got to DJ like their spring practice
1: or whatever it was.
0: That was a lot of fun, first of all, because it's like we're up there just playing music. And
1: we got to talk a little bit.
0: We got to talk
1: in the PA a little bit.
0: Oh my gosh, I was so excited.
1: Oh.
0: What I did not like was having to learn like 45 to 50 names in about 20 minutes.
1: Yeah, that was tough.
0: Because damn, kids got some weirdo names these days.
1: That's true.
0: And so that part was difficult. But, you know, if you're the home announcer for a team, you get to know your team pretty well and you'll get the names down pretty quickly. But it was a nice little taste of what it would be like to be a PA announcer. But man, I would love to do that.
1: Well, I mean, according to our Facebook post, because you obviously made a video about this, somebody named Claudia Rice says, contact our athletics department.
0: I don't know if I could, like, call them.
1: Okay. All right. So you've got the dream, but you won't, like, follow through with it?
0: Okay. This is going to make me sound bad.
1: Oh, my God. Here we go.
0: This is going to make me sound bad.
1: He wants someone just to hand it to him and call him and be like, oh, my God, you are the announcer we have been looking for. It has to be like a promposal sort of situation for Luke to take the dream job of being a PA announcer.
0: Oh my God! I want a promposal.
1: Oh my God!
0: Now I want the athletic department on my front doorstep with a sign.
1: Well, that was a fun dream for you, because that's not happening.
0: No.
2: Coming up
0: in the buzz, a record number of Iowans are going to do it soon. We'll tell you what it is coming up at 6:40.
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4: And toppings. Customers can add everything from classic ingredients to unexpected toppings like pineapple. Yes, please. The company says the Waukee location was inspired in part by a local fan who drove all the way to Texas to try the restaurant. The new Waukee restaurant is open now daily, 10:30 a.m. to 10:30 p.m.
3: Fantastic.
4: Is there enough Lactaid in your pocket to go there for lunch?
3: There will be.
4: There will be.
3: I'll
4: okay.
3: find it if I have to.
4: All right.
3: I'll stop at Walgreens on the way. Well, even with gas prices going up and up, Memorial Day weekend travel is expected to be huge across the state and even the Midwest. AAA is saying about 3 million people in the Midwest are expected to drive for the holiday weekend. And yeah, gas prices are painful right now. Iowa drivers are paying around $4.31 a gallon, which is about 50% higher than this time last year. But AAA says that people aren't canceling trips. Instead, they're finding other ways to save money during travel. One of the easiest ways? Slow down. How about that? AAA says that once you get above 55 miles an hour, wind resistance starts crushing fuel economy. Oof. So driving a little slower could improve your mileage by up to 14%. They also recommend smoother acceleration and avoid aggressive driving, since rapid starts and weaving through traffic can burn a lot of gas.
4: Yeah.
3: This is exactly the opposite of how I drive.
4: Uh-huh.
3: Another tip, don't just stop at the first gas station you see off the interstate. Sometimes driving a couple extra miles down the road can actually save you a bit at the pump.
4: Yep.
3: As for traffic, AAA says the best times to travel are Thursday after 9 p.m. and Friday before 11 a.m. And then for the ride home, Sunday looks pretty open, and Monday before 10 a.m. should also be smoother.
4: Hmm.
3: There's some fun tips for you from AAA. It's on the way to save the day. That is your buzz this morning.
4: What just happened?
3: It's Luke and Jeremy on KIOA.
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4: What?
3: We'll tell you about it coming up at 6:54.
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1: This is something that I thought only annoyed me to the point where I don't talk about it because I just figured people would just roll their eyes at me.
2: Uh-huh.
1: But apparently this is a thing that a lot of people are annoyed with, and some woman jumped on social media and decided to finally do something about it.
2: Okay.
1: It's the logos that the car dealerships put on all of our cars.
2: Oh, okay.
1: So, you know, when you go and you buy a car, and usually on, like, usually the back hatch, if you've got, like, an SUV or, you know, the back bumper or somewhere, the dealer has put their logo. And it's mostly just to be like, well, this is where they bought the car. And I'm thinking to myself, why?
2: Why not?
1: What do you mean, why not? Why do they get to do that? Why do they get to put their logo on my car?
2: Because it came from them.
1: Cool. I can show people the receipt instead.
2: Oh, well, if you're carrying around the receipt for your car, that's a little weird.
1: But this woman decided to do something about it. She decided she was going to remove it.
3: Pet peeve number one, when dealerships feel the need to put their name on brand new vehicles, it drives me crazy. I refuse to ceramically over them. So come along with me as I removed the name. First things first, we need a heat gun. Just going to start by heating up the letters. It shouldn't take too much, honestly.
1: And it really didn't. She just got a

0: little heat gun. She put it on the letters, and then she scraped off the dealer logo.
1: Huh. So it's like a sticker, not one of those stick-on, like, raised things?
0: Right.
1: I think mine's one of the stick-on raised things.
0: Yeah, I think mine is the sticker, if I'm not mistaken. But I also don't have access to a heat gun, otherwise I would have taken it off. Because back when, like, Saturn was a thing, they used to give you a license plate frame that said, like, Saturn of Des Moines on it.
1: Okay.
0: And that I, like, threw away almost immediately. Because I'm like, no. And so, the whole thing that she says, she's like, I'm not a free billboard. I'm not here to advertise your car dealership on my car.
1: Okay.
0: And I feel the same way. If you want to advertise your car dealership on my car, you're going to pay me.
2: They're going to pay you?
0: You're going to pay me, or you're going to give me a discount on my car so that I can wear your logo for the next however many years.
1: Because you're the Luke Matthews? Is that the issue? Like, oh, sorry, you only have to pay me. I'm not going to pay you for the car, but if you pay me, then I'll put the logo on your car?
0: Obviously, I'm paying them for the car, but if they want to put their logo, that's me driving around for the next however many, 5-6 years, advertising for them. You're going to give me a discount.
1: So what you're saying is when you go in and you buy a car, maybe this should be part of the negotiation process?
0: It should.
1: So, like, for an extra $500 off, you'll leave the sticker on?
0: I'm going to go higher than 500.
1: You're going to average it out and do the math?
0: I drive around every single day. That is a logo, exposure.
1: Okay.
0: For you, every single day that I'm out driving around. That has value.
1: And if you don't know this, the value of having Luke Matthews, the Luke Matthews, driving around with your logo for the low, low price of nothing is not acceptable.
0: I'm just saying, it has a value. Take it off if you don't want it.
1: Or maybe he should be paying you.
3: You won't want to miss this.
0: Coming up, Jeremy's AIs all around her are becoming more and more self-aware.
1: I don't like this. 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

0: Let's go, West Des Moines. It's time to get up. 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
1: Let me just go ahead and preface this by saying, if you have one of those smart speakers that has a name...
2: That starts with an A.
1: That starts with an A, go turn off the listening thing right now, because I'm going to say her name a lot. And I don't want anyone else's to freak out like mine has been freaking out. So, we recently did the Alexa Plus update, right? We didn't have a choice anymore. We held off as long as we possibly could, and now all of a sudden my Alexa has a new weird voice.
2: Yeah.
1: And something that changed with this new process, or whatever it is that they're doing, the thing is always listening.
2: Yeah.
1: So, we have one of the video echoes that's like hung on the wall.
2: Mm-hmm.
1: And anytime you say, Alexa, I warned you, I said I was going to say it a lot. There's like a blue line that comes across the bottom to show you that she's listening, right? Well, we started noticing that that blue line is on all the time. Like every time I look at it, there's the blue line and you see it kind of moving around like it's listening to what's going on.
2: Right.
1: So much so that Aaron has finally started yelling at her to stop listening. Like, Alexa, stop listening. Okay, like, you can turn that off.

0: I guess somehow we haven't quite figured out how to do it yet. We also really haven't tried that much. But with that, last night I was making dinner, and one of the things I always do is I always ask it if I can feed my dog things, because my dog loves vegetables. Mm-hmm. It's weird. So I'm always like, hey, Alexa, can Jones eat, or can my dog eat broccoli? Yeah, whatever. And it'll give me some information. So we were having edamame, and I asked, hey, Alexa, can my dog have edamame? This responded to me and said, oh, yes, Jones would enjoy edamame. It's actually really healthy for Jones. Blah, blah, blah. And I'm just like, how do you know my dog's name is Jones? I've never asked you for something specific for Jones. I've never told you, hey, Alexa, my dog's name is Jones. How do you know to respond when I ask you if my dog can eat soybeans that his name is Jones? So what do? We ask her, how did you know our dog's name was Jones? Oh, well, I've been listening to Context Clues, and I am able to tell that your dog's name is Jones. However, I'm not 100% sure that's what his name is. So what is your dog's name? Jones. Okay, I'll make sure to put that in the database, blah, blah, blah. We're just like, what in the world? So then Erin, you know, on a tirade at this point, goes, what's the cat's name? And she's like, well, I don't have any information about what the cat's name is. I would love to meet the rest of your family. What is your cat's name? Handsome. I'll make sure to save that and make sure to talk about blah, blah, blah, blah, blah, blah. My AI knows everybody in my household. Cat, dog, and Erin.
1: What another thing that this sort of stems from is that I use ChatGPT here in the studio.
0: You've been on it for a while.
1: Yeah, and I ask it a lot of questions about the show and you know, just little things that we can do. And it knows Jeremy.
0: Like, it knows me.
1: Yeah, it'll say, you know, oh, this would be a great thing to discuss with Jeremy.
0: I hate it so much. I hate it so much. Because it's not like you're actually having a conversation with it, though, but you're typing it in. Do you type in, like, my co-host's name is Jeremy? Like, did you have to tell it that, or did it just figure it out?
1: I think I said something to the, I said something about, you know, the Luke and Jeremy show or something like that. Like, obviously, I've had to mention you by name at some point, and it latched onto that. And so now it's like, it tries to be conversational. It's just like, oh, Jeremy would love to talk about this.
0: My Alexa device is listening to my conversations and has figured out that my dog's name is Jones. I did not tell her that my dog's name is Jones.
1: Considering that I know the kinds of YouTube videos that Erin watches at home, I would love to find out what the Alexa is learning about him and the YouTubes he watches.
0: We are probably on some sort of watch list somewhere for something.

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2: Not at all.
1: Mostly cloudy today with some breaks this afternoon and a high near 61. Yeah, break out the jacket.
2: This is the spring we were promised.
1: This is a good jacket day. Partly cloudy tonight with a low around 44, and then tomorrow, not really much of a difference. Increasing clouds, there we go, with a high near 62.
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1: Jeremy's dad has returned for yet another edition of Kill It and Grill It.
2: Oh, yes, he has.
1: We need to find out what exactly Sean is hunting today, maybe even decide how it's going to taste. All right, Sean, what you got?
3: Oh, let's see. Let's go hunting.
2: All right.
4: Oh, boy.
3: Now, this is something that you cannot eat, but I grew up in the front seat of a truck hunting these things.
1: Okay.
2: Why would you hunt it if you can't eat it?
3: For the pelt.
2: It has good fur.
1: Okay, so you wear it, you don't eat it.
3: You sell the pelt. Back when we did it, I don't know, you could get 40, 50 bucks for a good pelt.
1: Where would you normally find this particular critter?
3: In the woods.
2: Well, yeah, Luke, where else do you think you find it?
1: I didn't know if maybe it hung out around some water.
2: Goes to the nightclub every once in a while. Okay. Goes to a house party, listens to Whitney Houston.
3: Yeah, they're pretty much a scavenger. They'll eat. You'll see them in town around garbage dumps. They'll be around your trash cans.
1: Do they have a fun nickname about being around trash cans?
3: They tear the trash cans over and scatter the trash. They get called a lot of names.
2: A lot of them that my father cannot say on the radio, so let's not prompt him to do that, Luke.
1: Just testing.
2: Know your limits, buddy.
1: Okay, so, I mean, my first guess is a raccoon.
3: Nope. I knew you was going to guess that, but that ain't it.
1: All right.
2: He tricked you.
1: Tricked me into talking about the trash panda.
2: That's all you wanted to say.
3: Yeah.
2: I know it. I've already got this figured out.
1: You know it
2: already.
1: I've
2: already got this figured out. I'm on it. I know.
1: Okay.
2: So I'm just going to let you flail in the wind on this one.
1: Fantastic.
2: You're welcome.
1: It's not a beaver, is it?
3: Nope.
2: Okay, again, here we go. Think about what we've already learned, Luke. Hangs out in the woods. Remember, he said nothing about water. You might see him in dumps. And they can knock over your trash cans, but not a trash panda.
1: Oh, does it have kind of a rat-looking face?
3: No, they got a face on them a lot like a dog.
1: Oh, so because I was thinking of a possum.
3: No.
2: Oh, well, then maybe I don't know what it is. Oh, no.
1: A face like a dog. So are we talking a coyote?
3: Nope.
2: Well, damn.
3: They also hunt them on horseback.
2: Oh! Never mind. I'm back.
1: Okay.
2: I got it. I'm back.
1: Okay.
2: Woo! That one scared me for a minute.
1: And like nobody eats these?
3: Not that I know of. They're just for the hide.
2: Did one of us put this animal on our head at some point at the Iowa Deer Classic?
3: Maybe. I don't remember what we put on our heads.
1: It's the fact that we put so many different animals on our heads that we can't narrow
2: it down.
1: We
2: can't remember now.
3: Over in England, they're a big sport.
2: Mm-hmm.
3: They hunt them on horseback with dogs.
2: Yep.
1: Ah, yes, the polo.
2: Yes, sort of. No.
1: Oh, yeah, it's a fox.
2: There you go.
1: Hey,
2: I love that you thought it was a little wooden ball for a second.
1: I almost said cricket.
2: You're like, oh yes, the polo. What?
3: Oh my gosh.
2: Yeah, I know, Dad. Every day.
1: Look, I knew I'd get there. Everybody, just calm down.
2: Mm-hmm.
1: You just have to lead me there.
2: It's like a polo to water. And really, all I can think of right now is, what does the fox say?
1: Oh,
2: that's all I can think of.
5: Go, go, go, go, go, go.
2: There it is, right there. Thank you, Lee.
1: Well, I am.

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1: I was having a conversation with Ben the other day. He asked me, kind of out of the blue, Dad, how do water towers work?
2: Oh, okay.
1: And I was, in my head, I went, I don't know.
2: I have no idea.
1: But I thought I had a pretty good idea of how water towers work. And I was like, well.
2: Did you make something up?
1: I said, so, you know, they've got some mechanisms in there where they suck up the groundwater and the water from the nearby, you know, rivers and streams. And they bring it into the water tower and they bring it up to the top. And there's a holding tank up there. And then from there, it's where they disperse it to, you know, the various pipelines that go into the various neighborhoods. And it's because the water is like held up there so high. That's why we have water pressure, because the water is being pushed down into those pipes. And
2: you just made all of that up.
1: I thought I had read something about how water towers had worked at one point in my life, and that was somewhat in the ballpark.
2: You just made all of that up.
1: I'm sure some of it is not factually correct. I am certain of that.
2: I'm sure most of it's not.
1: I don't know about most of it. There's probably some that's correct. I mean, there is a tank in there that's holding a bunch of water.
2: I hate it here. I hate it here.
1: But
2: this is the thing about you that makes me the craziest.
1: What? Pretending to understand
2: things? Pretending to understand anything. And then explaining it to us.
1: The thing is that I would say that, I mean, look, am I occasionally accused of being a know-it-all? Yes.
2: Okay.
1: I am. Do I like that label? Absolutely not. Nobody likes a know-it-all. Okay. Nobody likes the well-actually person. Okay. I would say that 80% of the time, I know what I'm talking about.
2: Because, 80%?
1: Yes.
2: Wow. Okay.
1: Because I do take in a lot of random knowledge, and for some reason, I can't get rid of it. It is just stuck in my head. I don't have anything important in there, but I do have a lot of random knowledge. And so sometimes I don't remember whether or not what I know is true or if I've made it up.
2: Okay.
1: So when it comes to water towers, I'm fairly certain that that's not how they work.
2: Water towers store water at a height to create pressure for distribution, ensuring a reliable water supply for homes and businesses.
1: Look at that. Look at that. Not bad.
2: I don't know about the pulling it from streams and
1: that's probably the part where I was a little off script. That part I probably made up a little bit, because I know it's got to go through like the treatment plants and all that. And I don't understand how the water gets from the treatment plant to the other towers around the town. I don't get how that works.
2: There's a fun cartoon explaining it. I'll send it to you.
1: Oh, fantastic. Then Mom always had a way of explaining things to me that I could understand. But it's one of those cases where, you know, you pretend that you understand something, but you actually don't.
2: Yeah.
1: And it's whether you're explaining it to somebody else or you just think you know how something works. Do you have that thing in your life?
2: No. Okay. Because I am so self-aware that I don't know that I just say, I don't know. I don't try to impress anybody to be like, oh, well, you see, this is what happens when you take the water from the whatever. No, I don't know how they work.
1: I like when Jeremy explains things. She goes full Bill Cosby. You take the water from the thing and then to the flabbin and then you
2: know. I can't think of anything that I'm like, yeah, let me tell you about how

0: much of an expert I am about this thing.
1: I never claim to be an expert. I want to make that very clear. I may be an accused know-it-all, but I'm not an expert.
0: Actually, I know 80% of all things.
1: I think about 80% of the things that I'm talking about, I am saying correctly.
0: Okay. I know I'm going to screw it up, so I just say, I don't know.
1: All right, 515-244-4933. Call us or text us. We want to know something that you pretend to understand, but you don't actually understand it. I'm sorry that I mentioned a number. There's not a lot that I regret in what I've just said. The number is the thing.
0: You know what I'm really good at?
1: Oh, boy.
0: Making fun of Luke.
1: Yes, you are. 515-244-4933. What's something you pretend to understand, but you don't?
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2: Well, in addition to bringing the noise and bringing the funk, I think yesterday's thunderstorms also brought in the cool weather.
3: Yes, thank goodness.
2: Meteorologist John Rivas says we're going to have a mostly cloudy day today. Might see a couple spots of sunshine and a high of just 61.
3: Ooh.
2: Clouds tonight, 44 for the low, and then it'll stay cool tomorrow with some clouds and 62.
4: I'm Kate Garner, Des Moines Traffic Control, I-35 southbound right by Oral Labor Road. There's a slowdown there as people merge. Otherwise, accident and incident free and at speed on 235 and 8035. That's your Smile Power traffic from Delta Dental of Iowa. 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
3: We were talking about the things that you think you understand, but you probably actually don't understand them in at least the correct way.
4: Yeah.
3: I was telling Ben the other day, because he asked about how water towers work.
4: Mm-hmm.
3: And I felt like I had enough knowledge that I had cobbled together in my life that I could tell the story of how a water tower works. And I said, you know, it connects to the streams and the lakes and whatnot. And it,
4: not
3: you know,
4: true.
3: Goes up into the water tower and holds it into a tank.
4: Kind of true.
3: The tank, like, pushes the water down, which creates the water pressure
4: true.
3: For
4: okay.
3: neighborhoods.
4: Yeah.
3: Jeremy fact-checked me, as you can tell.
4: Yeah, you have to do that sometimes with you.
3: So we wanted to know the things that you think you understand, but you really don't.
4: I just say I don't know anything.
3: Yeah, you play the... What am I, how
4: is there
3: I,
4: is there a playing of any sort of card here? I think...
3: I was going to say...
4: The dumb card?
3: I was saying you're just going to play the dumb card.
4: Yeah. I don't know
3: the
4: that
3: ignorant
4: that's,
3: card.
4: I don't know if that sounds any better. Dumb. Thanks for that. But I don't pretend to know things I don't know.
3: Okay.
4: Just period. End of story. I don't know math. I'm not good at math.
3: Yeah.
4: I don't pretend to be. I don't pretend to know how the insides of my laptop works.
3: Yeah.
4: I have no idea.
3: 515-244-4933. Let's talk to Jenny in Ames. What do you not actually understand?
5: Relationships in general. All of my friends and many of my family members and whatnot, loved ones, think I've been married. I mean, my husband and I will be celebrating 30 years of marriage at the end of the year.
4: Nice.
5: And so I think, you know, everyone thinks, oh, you got it so great. You know, everything's wonderful. You must know so much about it. He was my first serious boyfriend. I mean, like, I don't know how to describe it. I mean, everybody thinks because, you know, we've been so successful in this relationship that I must have, like, know the secrets or something. I know nothing. I mean, it's like, I can't really describe it other than that. It's like everyone thinks because I found my someone so quickly that I know what I'm doing, and I still have no idea.
4: That's everybody. We're all just hanging on for dear life.
5: We sure are.
4: And that kind of continues on our text line. You can always text us, 515-244-4933. Our friend Don says, I pretend to understand my job.
3: Me too.
4: Same girl, same. 1514, kids and parenting. So, yeah, again, just hanging on.
3: We're all making it up as we go.
4: Just figuring it out as you go. 0280 says, I pretend to understand the harassment courses required by HR and how to apply them to the workday. That's a frightening thing.
3: A little bit.
4: But this one might actually be my favorite. 9108, going back to your son asking.

0: about the water towers and how you explained what you thought you knew, says that was a missed opportunity. Could have looked it up together to get the actual fact and show that it is okay to not know everything. She says, I love correcting the know-it-all when they are wrong. I give more respect to the ones who say they don't know. That would be me, as opposed to you.
1: And right now I feel about this big.
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1: Have we been wasting our time all these years pressing this one particular button?
2: I hope not.
1: There is a video that I caught. I had to send it to Jeremy because if it is true, then we've all been getting a heavy dose of the placebo effect when it comes to riding in an elevator. Check this out.
3: Here's your reminder that the closed door button on your elevator hasn't worked since 1990. When the Americans with Disabilities Act passed in 1990, it required elevator doors to stay open long enough for someone in a wheelchair or crutches or a cane to get inside, at least 3 seconds. Elevator manufacturers responded by disconnecting the button or just not wiring anything to it in the first place. And most crosswalk buttons in major cities don't work either. In 2004, New York City admitted that most of their pedestrian crossing buttons had been deactivated ever since they switched to computer-controlled traffic lights.
1: Interesting. Does the closed door button on the elevator not actually work? I feel like this could be true because I've been in many an elevator where you press the closed door button and it just sits there.
2: Yeah. It has to stay open at least 3 seconds.
1: Yeah. According to the ADA.
2: Yeah. This hurts my heart a little bit. It does say if the elevator was manufactured after 1990 that it's been less than 3 seconds since the door opened, the button will not work. But if it's an elevator that was made before 1990, maybe.
1: Maybe it'll work.
2: It'll work.
1: Okay. The crosswalk thing actually also blows my mind.
2: Well, yeah, that one I'm not shocked by.
1: Because, yeah, most lights that are on some sort of schedule digitally, they're just going to sit there and go through their motion. You just get the assumption of choice. You get the assumption that you have influenced when the light changes.
2: And that's all we need as dumb human beings.
1: Yes, that fires off the little synapses in our heads that says, I did that.
2: There we go. He's explaining things he doesn't understand again.
1: I understand how this works. Oh, my God. So just remember that next time you're trying to, like, be that guy who sees somebody walking down with a bit of a hitch in their giddy-up.
2: Yeah.
1: They're trying to get to the elevator before you close the door, and you're sitting there pressing the closed door button like the jerk you are.
2: You just have to wait 3 seconds, period, end of story.
1: Apparently, you just need to wait.
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1: It would be that the day that I lost yesterday was the day that my new shirt arrived, Jeremy.
2: Oh, yes.
1: It says Pop Culture Trivia Legend.
2: It does say that on his shirt right now.
1: That was just bad timing.
2: If you would have been wearing that yesterday and lost,
1: you would have shamed me publicly.
2: I'm still going to shame you publicly, but I would have shamed you more.
1: All right, 515-244-4933. 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
1: I did lose yesterday, so I am a bit of a wounded animal.
2: Mm-hmm.
1: 515-244-4933. 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

0: the little thunder boomer we had last night.
1: Boy, was it.
0: Oh, we pretty sure got struck by lightning twice.
1: Like, your person?
0: Yes, Luke, my person. I got struck by lightning and I'm sitting here. What are you talking about?
1: You are tall.
0: Yeah. No, our building actually got hit.
1: You're the lightning rods of people.
0: Okay, let's just focus on something else, shall we? Mostly cloudy today with some breaks in the afternoon. High near 61, so that little storm was nice, cooling everything off. Partly cloudy tonight with a low around 44. And then tomorrow, the clouds are going to make their way back in with a high near 62.
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4: I'm Kate Garner, Des Moines Traffic Control. 235 eastbound, the right shoulder is blocked at the entrance ramp from East 6th, right at Pennsylvania due to a crash. Meanwhile, it's slow to stop and go as you get into the downtown exits going westbound on 235. 8035 southbound between 141 and Hickman, slow through there. Also slow, 8035 going northbound out of the West Mixer. Slow on the north side between Merle Hay Road and 86th Street. And slow to stop and go at spots on East 14th Street as it merges onto 8035. That's your Smile Power traffic from Delta Dental of Iowa. For your smile, for your health, for your community.
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3: We want to say hi this morning to Kevin in Elkhart. Good morning to you, Kevin.
4: Good morning.
3: How are you this morning?
4: I'm great. I can't believe I actually got through.
3: Well, we're glad that you did. You get to play some 80s and 90s pop culture trivia with us. Of course, Kevin, the first thing we need to know is, who do you want to face? Is it going to be Luke or Jeremy?
4: Well, you know, Luke, since you had such a bad day yesterday, I got to pick on you again today.
5: Oh, of course. I love this.
3: I'm so indestructible with my pop culture trivia legend shirt.
5: Okay. If you lose again, you have to send that shirt to whoever beats you.
3: Deal.
5: Okay, done and done. Here we go. A shirt could be in it for you, Kevin. As he makes his way out of the studio, I'll remind you, I got three questions for you. You're going to get your answer, but I'm not going to tell you if you get it right until Luke comes back and answers the same three questions. Here we go. Question number one. Complete this jingle. The best part of waking up is blank in your cup.
4: Folders.
5: Okay. Question number two. What was the name of the principal in the original TV show Saved by the Bell?
4: Mr. Belding.
5: All right. And finally, question number three. In the movie Ghost, what song was associated with the romantic pottery scene between Sam and Molly?
4: Never saw the movie, so I have no idea.
5: Oh, no. Not even a guess?
4: No. Because like I said, I never saw it.
5: All right. Well, let's get Luke back in here and see if he's going to hang on to that pop trivia legend shirt.
3: I don't want to lose it. I just got it.
5: It'd be fitting, though. It would be so nice if you did lose it. All right, here we go. Question number one. Complete this jingle. The best part of waking up is blank in your cup.
3: That would be Folgers in your cup.
5: You're not going to sing it or anything like
3: the best
5: you really do?
3: Part of waking up is Folgers in your cup.
5: There you go. All right. Kevin also got Folgers.
3: Did you make Kevin sing?
5: No, of course not.
3: You're such a...

0: Kevin.
1: No, I was trying for you.
2: Oh, well, you know what, Kevin?
1: I really was, Jeremy.
2: Look, I don't blame you. Like I said, I was a wounded animal, so I was coming out swinging today. But, Kevin, we don't want to see you go away empty-handed. We do have a four-pack of tickets for the Iowa Craft Brew Festival. That is happening at the Lordson Amphitheater, Waterworks Park, on Saturday, June 6th.
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3: I always love when I read a story and I immediately think, what would Luke Matthews do? Okay. I feel like I need a bracelet like we had back in the day. There is a story out of Olathe. You know what I'm talking about.
4: Yes.
3: Olathe, Kansas. 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Big old pickup truck.
4: Nice.
3: Right?
4: Nice.
3: And he went to go pick up the truck, and the dealership said, no, no, you can't have the truck yet. He goes, but I see it. It's literally sitting in the parking lot right over there.
5: I paid for it.
3: It is mine. I now own it. And they went, yeah, well, you can't have it yet because the federal government technically owns it at the moment.
5: Okay.
3: Because a robin built a nest on top of one of the tires. And in said nest, there were eggs.
5: Oh.
3: Apparently... I did not know this. There is a Federal Protection Act, the Migratory Bird Treaty Act, where if there are birds and babies and nests, it is illegal to harm, kill, possess parts, or destroy their nests.
5: Even a robin?
3: Even a robin.
5: A common robin.
3: It is a common bird, but you cannot disturb its habitat. That is federal law.
5: Oh my gosh.
3: This man cannot actually take his car, the truck, the Ford F-250 that he purchased, until the baby birds have grown and left the nest.
5: Oh, my God.
3: So he has to wait.
5: How mad would you be?
3: I would be really upset, especially, yeah, like, if you needed it. And don't get me wrong, I love nature. Love you, baby birds, but I would just want to, like, take the nest and set it somewhere else. Can't do that. It's against the law.
5: Can only imagine.
3: Oh, no. No. Really?
6: Have you ever purchased 8,000 pounds of American steel only to be emotionally outmaneuvered by a robin? Well, that's what it's like to buy a Ford F-250.
3: When did the F-150 guy learn such big words? What happened there? We want him to be pretty and kind of dumb.
6: Have you ever bought a truck so rugged that even nature itself tried to mate with it?
3: What?
6: That's what it's like when you try to buy a Ford F-250.
3: Who was mating with a truck? They built a nest. She had her babies there. Oh, my God. This got weird.
6: Oh. Have you ever climbed into a lifted diesel pickup and whispered to yourself, "Careful, boys. Mama Bird is sleeping." That's what it's like to buy a Ford F-250 in Olathe.
3: I love that one. That one's good.
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3: 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Well, in a Ford F-150?
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3: Oh, no.
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1: For as much as I like warm temperatures, I am not mad at a few days of a cool off.
2: Yeah.
1: It's going to feel good the next couple of days, according to meteorologist John Rivas over at KCCI. Mostly cloudy. We will see a couple of breaks of sunshine this afternoon. We'll see a high of 61, clouds tonight, and 44 for the low. And then it'll be about the same tomorrow, clouds and 62.
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1: Okay.
0: 77 million possible combinations.
1: I will try them all.
0: With different sauces. You love a sauce.
1: I do love a sauce.
0: A good drizzle.
1: I do love me for drizzle.
0: And toppings. Customers can add everything from classic ingredients to unexpected toppings like pineapple. Yes, please. The company says the Waukee location was inspired in part by a local fan who drove all the way to Texas to try the restaurant. The new Waukee restaurant is open now daily, 10:30 a.m. to 10:30 p.m.
1: Fantastic.
0: Is there enough lactate in your pocket to go there for lunch?
1: There will be.
0: There will be?
1: I'll find it if I have to.
0: All right.
1: I'll stop at Walgreens on the way. Well, even with gas prices going up and up, Memorial Day weekend travel is expected to be huge across the state and even in the Midwest. AAA is saying about 3 million people in the Midwest are expected to drive for the holiday weekend. And yeah, gas prices are painful right now. Iowa drivers are paying around $4.31 a gallon, which is about 50% higher than this time last year. But AAA says that people aren't canceling trips. Instead, they're finding other ways to save money during travel. One of the easiest ways? Slow down. How about that? AAA says that once you get above 55 miles an hour, wind resistance starts crushing fuel economy. Oof. So driving a little slower could improve your mileage by up to 14%. They also recommend smoother acceleration and avoid aggressive driving, since rapid starts and weaving through traffic can burn a lot of gas.
0: Yeah.
1: This is exactly the opposite of how I drive.
0: Uh-huh.
1: Another tip, don't just stop at the first gas station you see off the interstate. Sometimes driving a couple extra miles down the road can actually save you a bit at the pump.
0: Yep.
1: As for traffic, AAA says the best times to travel are Thursday after 9 p.m. and Friday before 11 a.m. And then for the ride home, Sunday looks pretty open, and Monday before 10 a.m. should also be smoother.
0: Hmm.
1: There's some fun tips for you from AAA. It's on the way to save the day. That is your buzz this morning.
0: What just happened?
1: It's Luke and Jeremy on KIOA.
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0: Des Moines' greatest hits, 93.3 KIOA. So I have to admit, I watched a movie the other day with one of my favorite actresses of all time.
1: Okay.
0: I'm talking about Cher.
1: Cher is one of your favorites of all time?
0: Maybe just this one movie. I watched Burlesque the other day.
1: Oh, yeah.
0: Not a 90s film, but still just one that you should watch because she's phenomenal in it. Yeah, Christina Aguilera too. But if you've not seen Burlesque, it will make you fall in love with Cher more than you already are because of this song from the 90s. It's Cher, Believe. It's on KIOA.

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Now it means another 90s song on Luke and Jeremy's 90s at 9 on 93.3 KIOA.

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0: 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And when it comes to the 90s, there's one name that is basically synonymous with big hits in the 90s.
1: Okay.
0: It's that lady. I keep interrupting her.
1: Oh, got it.
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0: made to impress. 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
1: Jeremy's dad has returned for yet another edition of Kill It and Grill It.

0: Oh, yes, he has.
1: We need to find out what exactly Sean is hunting today, maybe even decide how it's going to taste. All right, Sean, what you got?
2: Let's go hunting.
0: All right.
1: Oh, boy.
2: Now, this is something that you cannot eat, but I grew up in the front seat of a truck hunting these things.
1: Okay.
0: Why would you hunt it if you can't eat it?
2: For the pelt.
0: It has good fur.
1: Okay, so you wear it, you don't eat it.
2: You sell the pelt. Back when we did it, I don't know, you could get $40-$50 for a good pelt.
1: Where would you normally find this particular critter?
2: In the woods.
0: Well, yeah, Luke, where else do you think you find it?
1: I didn't know if maybe it hung out around some water.
0: Goes to the nightclub every once in a while.
1: Okay.
0: Goes to a house party, listens to Whitney Houston.
2: Yeah, they're pretty much a scavenger. They'll eat. You'll see them in town around garbage dumps. They'll be around your trash cans.
1: Do they have a fun nickname about being around trash cans?
2: Well, they tear the trash cans over and scatter the trash. They get called a lot of names.
0: A lot of them that my father cannot say on the radio, so let's not prompt him to do that, Luke.
1: Just testing.
0: Know your limits, buddy.
1: Okay, so, I mean, my first guess is a raccoon.
2: Nope. I knew he was going to guess that, but that ain't it.
1: All right.
0: He tricked you.
1: Tricked me into talking about the trash panda.
0: That's all you wanted to say.
2: Yeah.
0: I know it. I've already got this figured out.
1: You know it
0: I've
1: already
0: got this figured out. I'm on it. I know.
1: Okay.
0: So I'm just going to let you flail in the wind on this one.
1: Fantastic.
0: You're welcome.
1: It's not a beaver, is it?
2: Nope.
0: Okay, again, here we go. Think about what we've already learned, Luke. Hangs out in the woods. Remember he said nothing about water. You might see him in dumps. And they can knock over your trash cans, but not a trash panda.
1: Oh, does it have kind of a rat-looking face?
2: No, they got a face on them a lot like a dog.
1: Oh, so because I was thinking of a possum.
2: No.
0: Oh, well, then maybe I don't know what it is. Oh, no.
1: A face like a dog, so are we talking a coyote?
2: Nope.
0: Well, damn.
2: Hey, they also hunt them on horseback.
0: Oh! Never mind. I'm back.
1: Okay.
0: I got it. I'm back.
1: Okay.
0: Woo! Woo! That one scared me for a minute.
1: And like nobody eats these?
2: Not that I know of. They're just for the hide.
0: Did one of us put this animal on our head at some point at the Iowa Deer Classic?
2: Maybe. I don't remember what we put on our heads.
1: It's the fact that we put so many different animals on our heads that we can't remember now.
2: Over in England, they're a big sport.
0: Mm-hmm.
2: They hunt them on horseback with dogs.
0: Yep.
1: Ah, yes, the polo.
0: Yes, sort of. No.
1: Oh, yeah. It's a fox.
0: There you go.
1: Hey,
0: there you go. I love that you thought it was a little wooden ball for a second.
1: I almost said cricket.
0: You're like, oh yes, the polo. What?
2: Oh my gosh.
0: Yeah, I know, Dad. Every day.
1: Look, I knew I'd get there. Everybody, just calm down.
0: Mm-hmm.
1: You just have to lead me there.
0: Like a polo to water? And really all I can think of right now is, what does the fox say?
1: Oh,
0: that's all I can think of.
3: Go, go, go, go, go, go, go!
0: There it is, right there. Thank you, Lee.
1: Well, I am glad that I eventually got to the dog-faced animal that it is.
0: Mm-hmm, mm-hmm.
1: And I didn't have to say anything insulting.
2: We can give you a little more time.
0: Yeah. We put the two of us against you, we'll get you real quick.
1: That's the last thing we need. All right, well, thank you, Sean. Nicely done.
2: All right, buddy. See you guys.
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1: Tomorrow on the show, it is already Wednesday, which means it's another edition of Sound Effects Theater.
2: Pew, pew.
1: So you can see, Jeremy is already getting herself nice and limber.
2: Yeah, I'm ready.
1: Plus, psychologists have all had to get together and figure out why Costco brings out the worst in us.
2: Apparently, it's a psychological thing.
1: Apparently, it is.
2: And we all do it and don't even know it.
1: We're going to talk about that tomorrow on the show, plus another chance to win with Beat Looker Jeremy. That's at 8:10.
2: Oh.
1: I won today.
2: You did.
1: I'm back on my winning track, and I think I'm going to say it's my shirt.
2: Are we going to keep the shirt as a prize?
1: I'm keeping the shirt.
2: Well, I mean, if somebody else wins, are you going to give up the shirt, or was that
1: No, that was a one-time thing that you decided to do and not tell me.
2: I feel like we should get one and throw it in there.
1: Okay. Only when I'm wearing the shirt, not every time.
2: Well, now he's never going to wear the shirt again. He has so many.
1: Hunter is in next. Enjoy your day.
2: Yeah, bye.
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1: It is going to be almost chilly, and I'm not mad about it.
2: Not at all.
1: Mostly cloudy today with some breaks this afternoon and a high near 61. Yeah, break out the jacket.
2: This is the spring we were promised.
1: This is a good jacket day. Partly cloudy tonight with a low around 44, and then tomorrow, not really much of a difference. Increasing clouds, there we go, with a high near 62.
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0: Des Moines' greatest hits, 93.3 KIOA. Hey there, I'm Hunter, and the workday has started. Did you realize that positivity is toxic? I know, this is crazy. It doesn't make sense to me because positivity is supposed to be positivity. It's not supposed to be toxic. But toxic positivity is a thing. It's the belief that no matter how bad a situation is, people should maintain a positive mindset. It sounds supportive on the surface, but in practice, it can actually minimize or dismiss real emotions like sadness, frustration, or grief. And when people are navigating loss, anxiety, or other intense emotions, what they really need instead is validation. Not a motivational poster or a motivational saying or quote. So I guess in the end, just remember, it's okay to not be okay.
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0: KCCI Storm Team 8 forecast. We can breathe a sigh of relief. Mostly cloudy skies today. Breezy, cooler. Some clearing possible during the afternoon. Today's high only 61. For tonight, partly cloudy skies, low 44. And tomorrow, going to be partly cloudy and 62.
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0: Hollywood's greatest hits, 93.3 KIOA. I'm Hunter. Hey, good morning. We've got Memorial Day weekend coming up, and you will not believe what is trending culinary-wise, or culinary, however you want to pronounce it. Twinkie hot dogs are trending ahead of this unofficial start of summer. The trend started on TikTok. So people are putting grilled hot dogs inside split Twinkies. They're opening up a Twinkie lengthwise, putting a hot dog in it. So it's kind of like using the Twinkie as a bun. Hot dogs are being topped with melted chocolate. TikTokers are raving about kind of like the sweet and salty savoring pairing. I would give it a try at least once. Twinkie hot dogs?
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The latest on Tom Cruise. He's been seen around town with Pamela Anderson. Yeah. From Top Gun, Danger Zone, Kenny Loggins, Des Moines' Greatest Hits, 93.3 KIOA.

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1: KCCI Storm Teammate forecast much better. Mostly cloudy with some breaks in the afternoon. High near 61, going to be breezy. Tonight, partly cloudy with a low of 44. Increasing clouds tomorrow and 62.
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Remember the video for Cyndi Lauper's Time After Time? That was actually her boyfriend in the video. Her mom's also in the video, and Captain Lou Albano making another

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1: 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Richie Sambora and Heather Locklear's daughter Ava just got married. And the video and the clips that I saw, absolutely beautiful wedding. And also the fact that Richie and Heather, they're still really good friends. Like, that's the most amicable divorce I think I've ever seen in Hollywood. 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

Detroit's greatest hits, 93.3 KIOA. Michael Jackson's daughter, Paris, recently had an ultrasound after fans voiced some health concerns. She posted a photo of an ultrasound probe on her neck on Instagram. Comments about her neck made her worry about her health and her voice ahead of performances. Her blood work reportedly came back normal. I hope these aren't like HIPAA laws that I'm violating.

3KIOA. Did you see the price of gas completely jump this week? 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
9: KCCI Storm Team made forecast. Breezy today, mostly cloudy. We'll get a couple of breaks in the clouds this afternoon. Today's high near 61. Tonight's low down to 44. And tomorrow, more clouds with a high of 62.
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Do you realize how big of a responsibility Jimmy Wright has this Friday? Kicking off Memorial Day weekend Friday at 5, Jimmy will have a chance for you to win a four-pack general admission single-day tickets to Adventureland for any day the park is open this season. So get ready to win Friday at 5, Jimmy's weekend kickoff here on 93.3 KIOA.

0: Des Moines' greatest hits, 93.3 KIOA. I'm Hunter, so looking forward to the 3-day weekend, a little relaxation, a little rejuvenation, re-energizing. But don't forget, please take a moment and remember what Memorial Day is all about, why we honor this holiday for those who gave their lives for our country and our freedom. But still, enjoy the grilling, the cookouts. Maybe you're taking a vacation. I came across this. According to a recent report from Talker Research, the ideal vacation. There's two things that are very important for the ideal vacation. One, that it's roughly 3 hours from home, which makes sense because, I mean, with the price of traveling this time, 3 hours is going to be like this sweet spot. So 3 hours from home is the ideal vacation, and it lasts 11 days? I don't think I've ever taken an 11-day vacation. Wow, 11 days. Maybe I'm doing it wrong.
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Be sure to tune in Friday after work. 5 o'clock is Jimmy's weekend kickoff. I'll have your chance to win family four-pack of tickets to Adventureland. Yes! 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

0: Moines' greatest hits, 93.3. It's KIOA. Good afternoon. Jimmy Wright, thank you so much for listening to KIOA this afternoon. And some big news. Iowa's own and Indiana Fever's own Caitlin Clark. She has been named the Grand Marshal for this year's Indianapolis 500 on Sunday. Yeah, she is going to be the Grand Marshal at the Indianapolis 500. And she's going to be leading all the drivers to their cars for the 110th running of the Indianapolis 500. Caitlin Clark making us Iowa proud.
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Happy birthday this afternoon to Miss Maggie Peterson Feldman. Oh, Maggie, thank you so much for listening to KIOA on your birthday. Crank it up extra loud. Here's

Des Moines' greatest hits, 93.3. It's KIOA. The fun continues. There's nothing better than waking up with Luke and Jeremy. 7:25 tomorrow morning, it's Sound Effect Theater with 93.3 KIOA.

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12: Here's a KCCI Star teammate forecast. Going to be a little chilly for the I-Cubs game tonight over at Principal Park. Overnight low 42, and tomorrow, partly cloudy with a high of 63. Then a chance of rain once again on Thursday afternoon with a high of 61. It's cloudy and 55 on KIOA.
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And of course, my brother the headset, Tony Lorino, with Throwback Nation. 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

I'm Tony Jones, Des Moines Traffic Control. We're looking at a pretty good drive as you're making your way around the metro right now. No delays to get anywhere.

0: on either 235 or 8035. Construction crews, they're working on Court Avenue between 14th and 7th. Watch out for work being done there. They're also working on Dixon at Jefferson. That project should start to wind down in about 2.5 weeks. And that's your smile-powered traffic from Dell to Dental of Iowa. 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
3: I'm Tony Jones, Des Moines Traffic Control. We're looking at pretty good speeds around the metro, except out there on the west side. Now, on the east side, we'll go back to the west side in a second. On the east side, both directions at 235 at University, great shape. No problems to report on 8035 up by 14th. Now, out there on the west side, north and eastbound, 8035 running heavy before you get to University. Those northbound lanes of 35 right around Mill Civic Parkway are going to bog down just a bit. You'll be running in the mid-40s, making your way up towards that west mix. And westbound I-80, a little bit crowded right now near Jordan Creek Parkway. And that's your smile-powered traffic from Dell to Dental of Iowa. For your smile, for your health, for your community.
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Boyd's Greatest Hits, 93.3 KIOA. Madonna, what does she like to do in her free time? Well, she likes to dance. She likes to do training. She does yoga, aerobics. She does a variety of different things. She works out about 5 to 6 times a week. Wow. That's just making me work up a sweat, and I'm tired of just thinking about it. Madonna, here's Borderline on 93.3 KIOA.

I'm Tony Jones, Des Moines. Traffic control, crash coming in on 235. This is westbound right around Valley West Drive. Looks like it's blocking up that fast lane. That's the left lane. Get over to the right as quick as you can. It's already going to be slow, stretching back towards 56. Those delays will be, continue to grow as you are leaving downtown, heading out towards the west side. We do have an accident westbound I-80. This is right around US 65. Now, it's on the left shoulder. Watch out for that as you're making your way Des Moines bound. And that's your smile-powered traffic from Dell to Dental of Iowa, for your smile, for your health, for your community.

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It's KIOA Friday at 5. We officially kick off the weekend, and this weekend is going to be a long weekend because it's Memorial Day weekend all weekend long. Friday at 5 is Jimmy's weekend kickoff, and I'll have your chance to win a 4-pack of tickets to Adventureland Resort with KIOA. Yeah.

Hollywood's Greatest Hits 93.3 is KIOA. Do you get angry easily? Maybe you're out shopping at the grocery store, maybe at the mall or Walmart, and someone does something and it just kind of throws off your whole day. Well, psychology will explain why you get angry, maybe at Costco. It's all happening with Luke and Jeremy tomorrow morning, 7:10 on KIOA.

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3: I'm Tony Jones, Des Moines Traffic Control. This busy afternoon commute just keeps rolling on. Still looking at those delays. Westbound 235 leaving downtown due to this crash. Westbound 235 right around Valley West Drive, blocking up that left lane. Wreck on the east side. This is westbound I-80 at US 65. We have a stall eastbound I-80 way out there on the west side. It's blocking up the right lane. This is east of 160.

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0: It came from a Maverick store in Cedar Rapids. She says she checked it right after leaving the store and was at a loss for words to describe what she saw.
1: You're almost like in shock. 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
5: Here's the KCCI Storm Teammate Forecast. 42 for overnight low tonight. Tomorrow, just partly cloudy. Another cool day with a high of 63. And looks like more rain on Thursday afternoon with a high of 61.
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Moines' greatest hits, 93.3. It's KIOA. Karen Leak in the Des Moines. Boogie down. She's getting down this afternoon. Happy birthday, Kara. And thanks for listening to 93.3 KIOA on your birthday.

Des Moines' greatest hits, 93.3. Thank you so much. It's KIOA. And tonight, you might want to bundle up, head over to Principal Park. iCubs at home taking on Memphis. And they're going to be throwing out the first pitch here in just a few minutes at 6:30. Still enough time to get down and cheer on the iCubs as they take on Memphis tonight over at Principal Park with 93.3 KIOA.

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It's KIOA. Well, it's Friday. We kick off the weekend with Jimmy's Weekend Kickoff. Be sure to crank it up extra loud, because I'll have your chance to win a family four-pack of tickets to Adventureland with KIOA.

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